0: Tickets to the Brand Van concert happening this Monday night at the Pacific Palisades. Are you going to all in if you want to answer a couple of questions? Mainly, what is Todd's favorite cheese? Jackie just called up and said it was a form of rock for. Let's see about that.
1: Give us a ring ding ding. It's a beautiful day.

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1: Good morning. I'm Sage Daniels. A former Vancouver Island Regional Library manager is looking to represent Campbell River on City Council. Joelle Sampson says that she wants to provide functional public spaces for the community and that she believes in open communication and transparency. Sampson says that the current council has transparency challenges.
2: There's been a lot of in-camera meetings, and you have to apply to talk to council, which, you know, has always been the case, but it is a difficult application, and it does set a barrier.
1: She says housing and affordability is a huge problem and that she wants to find local solutions to those problems. General voting day is October 17th. The 2026 Cops for Cancer Tour to Rock will be making its way through Nanaimo, Ladysmith, and Chemainus today. The fundraiser sees police officers and emergency service personnel taking part in a 14-day cycling journey from Port Alice to Victoria, raising money for children and families affected by cancer. Riders passed through Euclid yesterday as they continued their journey south. As of Saturday, this year's ride had raised more than $394,000 towards its $1 million goal. A new report by Mother Jones is the first to publish alleged details of the Tumblr Ridge shooter's interactions with ChatGPT in the months leading up to the tragedy. It says ChatGPT gave 18-year-old Jesse Van Rootselaar advice on how to get around its own safeguards, played out violent scenarios, and provided details about other infamous mass shootings. Premier David Eby says the report is shocking.
3: These companies cannot be trusted. They need to be regulated. And frankly, if the allegations in that media reporting are true, they need to be criminally charged.
1: BC has filed a lawsuit against OpenAI in California, seeking damages to cover certain costs related to the shooting. Multiple families and victims of the shooting have also filed lawsuits against the tech giant. Former BC Conservative leader John Rustad will not be running for re-election in his Nechako Lakes riding. Vista Radio's provincial reporter Emily Joveski has more.
4: Rustad says his time serving Nechako Lakes has been rewarding, but that time is done. Rustad led the Conservatives during a time of massive growth for the party, but it was also rocked by internal divisions that led to his ouster as leader last December. Reflecting on his leadership earlier this week, Rustad said he made some mistakes.
5: And that created a lot of the chaos because of those mistakes, and so be it. But I actually think we're now at a really good place.
4: Lorne Dirksen is now party leader heading into the October 24th election after Carolyn Finley resigned. Emily Joveski, Vista News, Victoria.
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6: In River Sports, Major League Baseball, the Blue Jays capped a disappointing season with a 5-1 win over the Cincinnati Reds. They finished in last place in the AL East. The postseason begins tomorrow with the wild card round. In the NFL, the Denver Broncos beat the LA Rams 30-26 in the late game. Monday Night Football has the Philadelphia Eagles at Chicago Bears beginning at 5:15. In the NHL, the Vancouver Canucks wrapped up their four-game preseason with just one win. They open the regular season tomorrow night with a home-and-home against the Oilers in Edmonton. And in the VIJHL, our Campbell River Storm with a 6-2 win at home over Nanaimo yesterday. They visit Victoria on Wednesday.
0: River weather.
6: Well, wet and windy today, mainly cloudy. Periods of rain beginning near noon. Wind gusts of 50K and a high of 15. Periods of rain, winds 50 to 70 and 13 overnight. For tomorrow, periods of rain ending in the morning. Then a mix of sun and cloud and a high of 14. It's 8 right now in downtown Campbell River. High tide's at 6:57. Next low tide, 11:54.
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99.7 The River, it's Carly Rae Jepsen at 6:10. Good morning, I'm back. Ricky Tyler in the Morning Catch here. Thank you so much for tuning in on this Monday. I hope you had a fantastic weekend and a great week last week. Big thank you to AJ for covering for me. I know those early mornings are tough. While I was taking a little bit of holiday time, it was some extra days that I had accumulated that I had to get rid of. So, it was great. Lucked out with the weather. It was fantastic. I think I had maybe one day where it was kind of cooler and a little rainy. But other than that, it's been a beautiful September, hasn't it? That seems to be coming to an end today, though. Your river weather, mainly cloudy. Periods of rain beginning near noon. Wind gusts of 50K and a high of 15. Periods of rain. Winds 50 to 70K and 13 overnight. For tomorrow, periods of rain ending in the morning. And then we're expecting a mix of sun and cloud and a high of 14. Nice. Right now we're at 8 in downtown Campbell River. Coming up on the show today, well, Cops for Cancer Tour to Rock continues. I've got a Tour to Rock update for you a little later on this morning. We're also going to talk about good neighbors. All that and more, including lots of great river music, like this one from Tame Impala. It's Dracula, the Jenny remix on the river.

0: 99.7 The River is Zayna and Hooked at 6:17. Good morning. Happy Monday. Ricky Tyler back with you after taking a little vacation time, a little staycation time, which was amazing. We did tons of outdoor stuff all week long. It was so great. The weather was fantastic. But it's always nice to come back. I'm lucky that way because I love being here with you every weekday morning. Coming up a little later this hour, I'm going to tell you about some special programming that we have going on Wednesday. It's the National Day for Truth and Reconciliation. And once again, we are partnering up with the Gore Downie Chani Wenjack Fund for a day to listen. I will have details for you coming up a little later this hour. 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That's where we recognize awesome people, groups, organizations doing really great things in and around Campbell River. Know somebody like that? It's so easy to nominate them. 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That's on the way near 640.
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1: We've got some special programming coming up on Wednesday. Details after Ren for short. Here's Maroon 5 and Cardi B.

0: 99.7 The River, it's Renfrew Short and On My Way. Ricky Tyler on the Morning Catch here. Thank you so much for tuning in on this Monday. Nice to be back with you after taking a week off. A big thank you to AJ from The River Afternoon Drive for covering me while I was gone. I know those early morning hours can be brutal. And hey, this coming Wednesday is the National Day for Truth and Reconciliation, also Orange Shirt Day, honoring the children who never returned home from residential schools, recognizing survivors, and acknowledging the enduring intergenerational impacts of the system. And in recognition of the National Day for Truth and Reconciliation, 99.7 The River has once again partnered with the Gord Downie and Chani Wenjack Fund for A Day to Listen. 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That's A Day to Listen 2026 this Wednesday on the National Day for Truth and Reconciliation from 6 a.m. to 6 p.m. The MTV Video Music Awards were handed out last night. I've got a recap for you in the Tyler Report. That's music and entertainment news. We'll get into it near 7:10. 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
1: Good morning. I'm Sage Daniels. A former Vancouver Island Regional Library manager is looking to represent Campbell River on City Council. Joelle Sampson says that she wants to provide functional public spaces for the community and that she believes in open communication and transparency. Sampson says that the current council has transparency challenges.
2: There's been a lot of in-camera meetings, and you have to apply to talk to council, which, you know, has always been the case, but it is a difficult application, and it does set a barrier.
1: She says housing and affordability is a huge problem and that she wants to find local solutions to those problems. General voting day is October 17th. The 2026 Cops for Cancer Tour to Rock will be making its way through Nanaimo, Ladysmith, and Chemainus today. The fundraiser sees police officers and emergency service personnel taking part in a 14-day cycling journey from Port Alice to Victoria, raising money for children and families affected by cancer. Riders passed through Ucluelet yesterday as they continued their journey south. As of Saturday, this year's ride had raised more than $394,000 towards its $1 million goal. A new report by Mother Jones is the first to publish alleged details of the Tumblr Ridge shooter's interactions with ChatGPT in the months leading up to the tragedy. It says ChatGPT gave 18-year-old Jesse Van Rootselaar advice on how to get around its own safeguards, played out violent scenarios, and provided details about other infamous mass shootings. Premier David Eby says the report is shocking.
3: These companies cannot be trusted. They need to be regulated. And frankly, if the allegations in that media reporting are true, they need to be criminally charged.
1: BC has filed a lawsuit against OpenAI in California, seeking damages to cover certain costs related to the shooting. Multiple families and victims of the shooting have also filed lawsuits against the tech giant. Former BC Conservative leader John Rustad will not be running for re-election in his Nechako Lakes riding. Vista Radio's provincial reporter Emily Joveski has more.
4: Rustad says his time serving Nechako Lakes has been rewarding, but that time is done. Rustad led the Conservatives during a time of massive growth for the party, but it was also rocked by internal divisions that led to his ouster as leader last December. Reflecting on his leadership earlier this week, Rustad said he made some mistakes.
5: And that created a lot of the chaos because of those mistakes, and so be it. But I actually think we're now at a really good place.
4: Lauren Dirksen is now party leader heading into the October 24th election after Carolyn Finley resigned. Emily Joveski, Vista News, Victoria.
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6: In River Sports, Major League Baseball, the Blue Jays capped a disappointing season with a 5-1 win over the Cincinnati Reds. They finished in last place in the AL East. The postseason begins tomorrow with the wild card round. In the NFL, the Denver Broncos beat the LA Rams 30-26 in the late game. Monday Night Football has the Philadelphia Eagles at Chicago Bears beginning at 5:15. In the NHL, the Vancouver Canucks wrapped up their four-game preseason with just one win. They open the regular season tomorrow night with a home-and-home against the Oilers in Edmonton. And in the VIJHL, our Campbell River Storm with a 6-2 win at home over Nanaimo yesterday. They visit Victoria on Wednesday.
0: River weather.
6: Well, wet and windy today, mainly cloudy. Periods of rain beginning near noon. Wind gusts of 50 km and a high of 15. Periods of rain, winds 50 to 70 and 13 overnight. For tomorrow, periods of rain ending in the morning. Then a mix of sun and cloud and a high of 14. It's 9 now in downtown Campbell River. We just reached high tide minutes ago. Next low tide is 11:54.
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6: 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We'll get into it after Felix Cartel with Lights. 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

Some people wake up feeling like $1 million. 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
1: All right, well, Avengers Endgame Encore won the North American weekend box office as the 2019 superhero film was re-released into theaters. It holds the title of the second highest grossing film ever after earning $2.8 billion. It was beat out by this summer's Marvel mega hit, Spider-Man Brand New Day. Over the weekend, the Encore presentation of the film took in $26 million in North America, $86 million globally. The re-release comes ahead of the planned December 18th debut of Avengers Doomsday, with audiences eager to see four new post-credit scenes setting up the forthcoming film. Sadly, the re-release is not playing at Campbell River Cinemas. And the 2026 MTV Video Music Awards belong to Taylor Swift and Madonna. Swift won Video of the Year for The Fate of Ophelia and was presented with the inaugural MTV VMA Artist Director Honors by Dakota Johnson, who stars in Swift's new video for Patient Zero, which premiered during the VMAs. She also won Best Direction for Opalite. Meanwhile, Madonna was the big winner of the night, nabbing a total of 7 awards, including Artist of the Year. BTS won for Best Group. Bruno Mars picked up the Moon Man for Best R&B Video for I Just Might. Ariana Grande and Olivia Rodrigo also picked up some awards. You can see the full winners list at 99.7theriver-onair on Facebook. Madonna and Sabrina Carpenter won Best Collaboration not long after opening the show together with this song. 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

0: 99.7 The River. It's Tyler Shaw, Ricky Tyler, and the Morning Catch here. Thank you for joining me on this Monday. Nice to be back with you after taking a week off. It's always good to rest and recharge, but it's always a lot of fun to come back to. I hope you had a great week and a wonderful weekend. I gotta say, usually when I take time off, I can expect terrible weather. It usually just turns out that way, but not this time. I lucked out, and September has been gorgeous, hasn't it? Looks like that's coming to an end for today, at least. Your river weather mainly cloudy, periods of rain beginning near noon, wind gusts of 50K and a high of 15, periods of rain, winds 50 to 70K and 13 overnight. For tomorrow, the periods of rain will taper off in the morning, changing to a mix of sun and cloud and a high of 14. It's 9 now in downtown Campbell River, and the Campbell River Festival of Film is back. It kicks off tomorrow at the Tidemark Theater. I'll have details for you later this hour. We're also going to talk good news. Neighbors on the show today. We'll get into that near 7:40. Stick around.
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0: 99.7 The River and an 80s classic from Billy Joel. There's Uptown Girl. Ricky Tyler and the Morning Catch here. Thank you for tuning in on your Monday morning. Hope you had a great weekend. It's so nice to be back with you today. And it's National Good Neighbor Day today. You know, they say fences make good neighbors, but I think good people make good neighbors. I'm very lucky. All of my neighbors are great people. And National Good Neighbor Day is a day that's been designed to encourage us to be good neighbors. By doing this, it's believed that we can build thriving communities. And I think that is so true. Today, I want to hear about your good neighbors. Maybe it's somebody that you just like to hang out with, a neighbor that's super helpful when you need it, a neighbor that's come to your rescue, or maybe you're the good neighbor going out of your way to help others. 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
1: 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Thank you for being with me on this Monday, and it's National Good Neighbor Day today. I'm asking you to share some stories about your amazing neighbors. 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The River text line is brought to you by Fido. I'll share some of your answers next hour. And hey, the Campbell River Festival of Film is back starting tomorrow evening at the Tidemark Theater. You can enjoy a different movie every 2 weeks, with the festival running through late November. Here's Chad Neufeld from the Campbell River Festival of Film with some details.
2: So this season we're going from the ski hills of Afghanistan all the way to the dance floors of Tokyo. And we're stopping in Iraq and Scotland, and then of course Vancouver Island. 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And so we're very proud to screen it on the island for our audience.
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1: Good morning. I'm Sage Daniels. A former Vancouver Island Regional Library manager is looking to represent Campbell River on City Council. Joelle Sampson says that she wants to provide functional public spaces for the community and that she believes in open communication and transparency. Sampson says that the current council has transparency challenges.
2: There's been a lot of in-camera meetings, and you have to apply to talk to council, which, you know, has always been the case, but it is a difficult application, and it does set a barrier.
1: She says housing and affordability is a huge problem and that she wants to find local solutions to those problems. General voting day is October 17th. The 2026 Cops for Cancer Tour to Rock will be making its way through Nanaimo, Ladysmith, and Chemainus today. The fundraiser sees police officers and emergency service personnel taking part in a 14-day cycling journey from Port Alice to Victoria, raising money for children and families affected by cancer. Riders passed through Euclulit yesterday as they continued their journey south. As of Saturday, this year's ride had raised more than $394,000 towards its $1 million goal. A new report by Mother Jones is the first to publish alleged details of the Tumblr Ridge shooter's interactions with ChatGPT in the months leading up to the tragedy. It says ChatGPT gave 18-year-old Jesse Van Rootselaar advice on how to get around its own safeguards, played out violent scenarios, and provided details about other infamous mass shootings. Premier David Eby says the report is shocking.
3: These companies cannot be trusted. They need to be regulated. And frankly, if the allegations in that media reporting are true, they need to be criminally charged.
1: BC has filed a lawsuit against OpenAI in California, seeking damages to cover certain costs related to the shooting. Multiple families and victims of the shooting have also filed lawsuits against the tech giant. Former BC Conservative leader John Rustad will not be running for re-election in his Nechako Lakes riding. Vista Radio's provincial reporter Emily Joveski has more.
4: Rustad says his time serving Nechako Lakes has been rewarding, but that time is done. Rustad led the Conservatives during a time of massive growth for the party, but it was also rocked by internal divisions that led to his ouster as leader last December. Reflecting on his leadership earlier this week, Rustad said he made some mistakes.
5: And that created a lot of the chaos because of those mistakes, and so be it. But I actually think we're now at a really good place.
4: Lorne Dirksen is now party leader heading into the October 24th election after Carolyn Finley resigned. Emily Joveski, Vista News, Victoria.
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6: In River sports, Major League Baseball, the Blue Jays capped a disappointing season with a 5-1 win over the Cincinnati Reds. They finished in last place in the AL East. The postseason begins tomorrow with the wild card round. In the NFL, the Denver Broncos beat the LA Rams 30-26 in the late game. Monday Night Football has the Philadelphia Eagles at Chicago Bears beginning at 5:15. In the NHL, the Vancouver Canucks wrapped up their four-game preseason with just one win. They open the regular season tomorrow night with a home-and-home against the Oilers in Edmonton. And in the VIJHL, our Campbell River Storm with a 6-2 win at home over Nanaimo yesterday. They visit Victoria on Wednesday.
0: River weather.
6: Looks like a wet and windy day today, mainly cloudy. Periods of rain beginning near noon, wind gusts of 50K and a high of 15. Periods of rain, wind gusts 50 to 70K and 13 overnight. For tomorrow, periods of rain ending in the morning, changing to a mix of sun and cloud and a high of 14. It's 9 in downtown Campbell River. Low tide's at 11:54. Next high tide, 6:18.
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Good morning, Ricky Tyler in the Morning Catch. Back with you on this Monday morning after taking a week off. Thank you to AJ from The River Afternoon Drive for filling in for me while I was gone. Appreciate you. I hope you had a great week and a fantastic weekend. Let's get right into the River Birthday Club with Whistlin' Waffle. 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We do shout outs around this time weekday mornings, and it gets you into the weekly draw for a Whistle and Waffle gift card. We do that every Friday. This comes from Allison Kapp. Happy birthday to my dad, William. Nice. I hope you have a wonderful birthday today, William. Thank you both for listening. Celebrity birthdays today include star of The Ring. Ooh, that was a scary movie, wasn't it? And King Kong. Naomi Watts is 58 today. Also singer and star of Lizzie McGuire. Hilary Duff turns 39 today. Here is the latest from Olivia Rodrigo. It's Drop Dead, 99.7 The River.

99.7 The River is Sophia Camara at 8:20. Ricky Tyler in the Morning Catch here. Thank you for tuning in on this Monday. Nice to be back with you after taking some time off. And while I was off, hubby and I were sitting on our balcony one day, and we saw a deer go zipping by, which is not unusual, but it was moving fast. And then all of a sudden the dog jumped up and his ears pricked up, and we looked over the railing, and there was a massive bear just hanging out there. He was very round. Just gorgeous, a big guy. And just so happens that voting is open for the 12th annual Fat Bear Week at Katmai National Park in Alaska. It wraps up tomorrow, actually. Defending champion Chunk, 1,200-pound brown bear, has returned to compete again this year. The competition celebrates how brown

0: The River Text Line is brought to you by Fido. All right, it's time for your Thrifty Foods Smile of the Day now. Here's Jamie Lislow.
1: I camped in Colorado last month. 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

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That's for sure. It's Sheryl Crow and Soak Up the Sun, 99.7 The River.

0: 99.7 The River, Daft Punk and Pharrell Williams. Ricky Tyler in the Morning Catch here. Happy Monday. Thank you for tuning in this morning. And the Fat Bear photos already coming in. Love to see that. It's Fat Bear Week again at Katmai National Park in Alaska. They've been doing this for the past 12 years. A competition celebrating how brown bears prepare for winter hibernation, eating up to 200,000 calories daily to build up vital fat reserves. Voting for this year's competition closes tomorrow, but we're doing Fat Bear Week Campbell River Edition. I want to see the photos of bears that you have taken in or around Campbell River. We'll put it to a vote, and the person that shared the winning bear will get a prize. Leah already posted a great photo that she took. Thanks for that. Sharon also posted one, and that is a chunky, chunky bear. And it's funny, I can tell by the background that both of those pictures were taken in the same location. I'd like to know exactly where. If one of you could weigh in, that would be great. But Sharon, my goodness, that is a big bear, all right? Even his face is chunky. Fat Bear Week, Campbell River Edition. Keep your photos coming on Facebook. If you're not on Facebook, just text me your photo and I'll add it in for you. 250-287-4444.
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0: 99.7 The River with The Weeknd. Ricky Tyler in the Morning Catch here. Thank you for being with me on this Monday morning. And Cops for Cancer Tour to Rock continues. Yesterday, the riders left Euclid and headed to Parksville. That must have been quite the ride, huh? Cops for Cancer Tour to Rock sees law enforcement and emergency services personnel cycling up and down and all around Vancouver Island, raising money for childhood cancer research and to help send kids with cancer to Camp Good Times. 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And you can still donate. 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
1: Good morning. I'm Sage Daniels. A former Vancouver Island Regional Library manager is looking to represent Campbell River on City Council. Joelle Sampson says that she wants to provide functional public spaces for the community and that she believes in open communication and transparency. Sampson says that the current council has transparency challenges.
2: There's been a lot of in-camera meetings, and you have to apply to talk to council. Which, you know, has always been the case, but it is a difficult application, and it does set a barrier.
1: She says housing and affordability is a huge problem and that she wants to find local solutions to those problems. General voting day is October 17th. The 2026 Cops for Cancer Tour to Rock will be making its way through Nanaimo, Ladysmith, and Chemainus today. The fundraiser sees police officers and emergency service personnel taking part in a 14-day cycling journey from Port Alice to Victoria, raising money for children and families affected by cancer. Riders passed through Ucluelet yesterday as they continued their journey south. As of Saturday, this year's ride had raised more than $394,000 towards its $1 million goal. A new report by Mother Jones is the first to publish alleged details of the Tumblr Ridge shooter's interactions with ChatGPT in the months leading up to the tragedy. It says ChatGPT gave 18-year-old Jesse Van Rootselaar advice on how to get around its own safeguards, played out violent scenarios, and provided details about other infamous mass shootings. Premier David Eby says the report is shocking.
3: These companies cannot be trusted. They need to be regulated. And frankly, if the allegations in that media reporting are true, they need to be criminally charged.
1: BC has filed a lawsuit against OpenAI in California, seeking damages to cover certain costs related to the shooting. Multiple families and victims of the shooting have also filed lawsuits against the tech giant. Former BC Conservative leader John Rustad will not be running for re-election in his Nechako Lakes riding. Vista Radio's provincial reporter Emily Joveski has more.
4: Rustad says his time serving Nechako Lakes has been rewarding, but that time is done. Rustad led the Conservatives during a time of massive growth for the party, but it was also rocked by internal divisions that led to his ouster as leader last December. Reflecting on his leadership earlier this week, Rustad said he made some mistakes.
5: And that created a lot of the chaos because of those mistakes, and so be it. But I actually think we're now at a really good place.
4: Lorne Dirksen is now party leader heading into the October 24th election after Carolyn Finley resigned. Emily Joveski, Vista News, Victoria.
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6: In River Sports, Major League Baseball, the Blue Jays capped a disappointing season with a 5-1 win over the Cincinnati Reds. They finished in last place in the AL East. The postseason begins tomorrow with the wild card round. In the NFL, the Denver Broncos beat the LA Rams 30-26 in the late game. Monday Night Football has the Philadelphia Eagles at Chicago Bears beginning at 5:15. In the NHL, the Vancouver Canucks wrapped up their four-game preseason with just one win. They open the regular season tomorrow night with a home-and-home against the Oilers in Edmonton. And in the VIJHL, our Campbell River Storm with a 6-2 win at home over Nanaimo yesterday. They visit Victoria on Wednesday.
0: River weather.
6: Looks like a wet and windy day today, mainly cloudy. Periods of rain beginning near noon, wind gusts of 50 km and a high of 15. Periods of rain, wind gusts 50 to 70 km and 13 overnight. For tomorrow, periods of rain ending in the morning, changing to a mix of sun and cloud and a high of 14. It's 11 now in downtown Campbell River. Low tide's at 11:54. Next high tide is 6:18.
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1: 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Today's River Salute goes to Cameron's Cause for Kids Society. 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You get a big River Salute. And if you know someone who should be featured on the River Salute, why not nominate them? 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

0: 99.7 The River, it's Teddy Swims and brand new river music. There's Mr. Know-It-All, Ricky Tyler, the Morning Catch here. Thank you for tuning in on this Monday. Really nice to be back with you after taking a week off. It's always good to rest and recharge, but I'm very lucky because it's always great to come back to work too. And I'm happy that I'm back just in time for Fat Bear Week. That's happening at Katmai National Park in Alaska, yes, but we're doing our own Fat Bear Week, Campbell River edition, at our Facebook page, 99.7 The River dash on air. Just go there, post a photo of a bear that you've taken in and around Campbell River. We'll pick a few finalists and we'll put it to a vote. The person who submitted the photo that gets the most votes will win a great prize. What's the prize? I don't know. I'll come up with something. I just got back. Give me a break. Jeanette posted a fantastic photo of a bear she calls Yogi. Yogi is definitely on the chunky side. I love it. So beautiful. Thank you, Jeanette. Keep your fat bear photos coming. And if you're not on Facebook, that's okay. You still want to participate? You can. Just text your photo to me and I will add it on there. 250-287-4444. The River Text Line is brought to you by Fido.
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0: I love this. Acclaimed Canadian author Margaret Atwood, best known probably for her work The Handmaid's Tale, gave a $1 million gift to Western University for a new avian research chair. She did this to honor her late longtime partner, Graham Gibson, who was a bird conservation advocate. The new position at the school will focus on understanding how birds move, behave, and adapt to changing environmental conditions. In an interview, Western President Alan Shepard said, quote, Western is deeply honored to receive this gift in Graham's memory to advance world-leading bird and migration research. Graham Gibson was a Western Arts graduate, and he passed away in 2019 at the age of 85. Margaret Atwood says Graham would be very pleased. No doubt. That's amazing.
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0: 99.7 The River. It's David Guetta with Usher, Ricky Tyler, and the Morning Catch here. Thank you for hanging out with me on this Monday. I really appreciate it. It's fun to come back to. I'm going to get going, but I'll take one last look at your river weather before I leave. Mainly cloudy, periods of rain beginning around noon, wind gusts of 50K and a high of 15. Periods of rain, winds 50 to 70K and 13 overnight for tomorrow. Periods of rain ending in the morning, and then we're expecting a mix of sun and cloud and a high of 14. It's 11 and awfully dark out there right now in downtown Campbell River. Justice is away, but we've got lots of great river music coming up to keep you entertained while you're waiting for AJ and the afternoon drive show. That begins at 2. I'm sure AJ was happy to sleep in this morning. Thanks again to him for filling in for me last week. All right, tomorrow, not one, but two special guests. Lucas Schuler from Highway 19 Concerts will be joining me to tell us about all the fun entertainment stuff you can check out in and around Campbell River this week and into the weekend. Also, coming off a big win yesterday, Campbell River Storm head coach Lee Stone will join me to recap the Storm's weekend. I hope you'll join me again too. In the meantime, have a fantastic day, Campbell River.
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1: I'm Sage Daniels. A former Vancouver Island Regional Library manager is looking to represent Campbell River on City Council. Joelle Sampson says that she wants to provide functional public spaces for the community and that she believes in open communication and transparency. Sampson says that the current council has transparency challenges.
2: There's been a lot of in-camera meetings, and you have to apply to talk to council. Which, you know, has always been the case, but it is a difficult application, and it does set a barrier.
1: She says housing and affordability is a huge problem and that she wants to find local solutions to those problems. General voting day is October 17th. The 2026 Cops for Cancer Tour to Rock will be making its way through Nanaimo, Ladysmith, and Chemainus today. The fundraiser sees police officers and emergency service personnel taking part in a 14-day cycling journey from Port Alice to Victoria, raising money for children and families affected by cancer. Riders passed through Euclid yesterday as they continued their journey south. As of Saturday, this year's ride had raised more than $394,000 towards its $1 million goal. A new report by Mother Jones is the first to publish alleged details of the Tumblr Ridge shooter's interactions with ChatGPT in the months leading up to the tragedy. It says ChatGPT gave 18-year-old Jesse Van Rootselaar advice on how to get around its own safeguards, played out violent scenarios, and provided details about other infamous mass shootings. Premier David Eby says the report is shocking.
3: These companies cannot be trusted. They need to be regulated. And frankly, if the allegations in that media reporting are true, they need to be criminally charged.
1: BC has filed a lawsuit against OpenAI in California, seeking damages to cover certain costs related to the shooting. Multiple families and victims of the shooting have also filed lawsuits against the tech giant. Former BC Conservative leader John Rustad will not be running for re-election in his Nechako Lakes riding. Vista Radio's provincial reporter Emily Joveski has more.
4: Rustad says his time serving Nechako Lakes has been rewarding, but that time is done. Rustad led the Conservatives during a time of massive growth for the party, but it was also rocked by internal divisions that led to his ouster as leader last December. Reflecting on his leadership earlier this week, Rustad said he made some mistakes.
5: And that created a lot of the chaos because of those mistakes, and so be it. But I actually think we're now at a really good place.
4: Lorne Dirksen is now party leader heading into the October 24th election after Carolyn Finley resigned. Emily Joveski, Vista News, Victoria.
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7: In sports, NFL Monday Night Football takes center stage tonight. The 2-0 Philadelphia Eagles face the 1-1 Chicago Bears. And we are one night away from dropping the puck on the 2026-27 NHL season. The Vancouver Canucks begin their season on the road tomorrow night in a rematch of the 1992 Smythe Division Finals versus the Edmonton Oilers. Also tomorrow, the MLB playoffs get started with the wild card round. Matchups include Philadelphia versus Atlanta, the Chicago White Sox face Houston, the Boston Red Sox battle the New York Yankees, and the Chicago Cubs meet the San Diego Padres.
0: River weather.
8: Wet and windy today with periods of rain, wind gusts of 50K and a high of 15. Periods of rain, winds 50 to 70K and 13 overnight. For tomorrow, periods of rain ending in the morning, then a mix of sun and cloud and a high of 14. It's 13 now in downtown Campbell River. We just reached low tide minutes ago. Next high tide is 6:18.
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0: Yeah, we got free tickets to the Brand Van concert happening this Monday night at the Pacific Palisades. 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Mainly, what is Todd's favorite cheese? Jackie just called up and said it was a form of rock four. Let's see about that.
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0: I knew it.
1: Coming off of arguably one of the biggest weekends of her life, it's Taylor Swift with I Knew It, I Knew You on 99.7 The River. Yeah, this is crazy, man. Released 4 new songs over the weekend, which have already broke an insane amount of records. And after last night over at the VMAs, now the most awarded artist in VMAs history. Turns out Mrs. Taylor Swift, pretty popular. Who would have thought? Hope your Monday is treating you well so far. I'm AJ here with the Afternoon Drive Show. Just taking a quick look at your Campbell River weather. Fall has definitely hit us in full force over here. Currently at a high of 12 with overcast outside of the River Studios on 12th Avenue. Got a jam-packed show planned for you today, too. We're going to be talking about why you should watch your driving in Campbell River. I know, that's shocking, right? Who would have thought? Big viral video, massive online right now about drivers here. We're also going to be talking about your best tips to avoid the fall plague. It's out there. It's rampant. It's doing its thing. And one of the biggest countries in the world right now, still so behind us in technological advancements. It's all coming up later today. It's Brian Adams on the River.

0: into.
1: Yeah, this is one of the biggest signs that we're officially in fall. Your house, your apartment, that get hit with the fall plague yet? Oh my God, it's just the worst, right? You got to walk around like you're living in a zombie apocalypse movie, and it feels like one of the main cast members has just been bit. It's terrible. You start getting all paranoid. You get that phantom pain in your throat, just gaslighting yourself into thinking you're sick. It's the worst. It's awful. I had to drive my girlfriend home from work a little bit earlier today because she got hit hard. She's going through it right now. And I feel really bad for her because we both hate getting sick. It's never fun. It's not like those fantasies that you had whenever you were in school and you got sick. It's not like that anymore, dude. You got any tips or techniques to avoid getting sick when someone else in your house is? I know, especially for the parents, right? They've got some methods with their kiddos too, right? Because those, the preschools, the normal schools, just a petri dish of bacteria. Someone in your house is getting sick pretty regularly, right? Let me know. 287-4444, powered by Fido. You can also leave a comment over on our Facebook page, 99.7 The River, dash on air.
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just want to give a big shout out to you, Campbell River, because I've been feeling a little bit down with my household getting hit with the annual fall plague right now. But your pictures of the fat bears over on our Facebook page have brought such a huge smile on my face. They're all just so good. If you haven't heard about this yet, please go check them out on our Facebook page, 99.7 The River Dash On Air. And I'll tell you what, big shout out to Robert, who posted a picture of a bear, but just not the ones we were talking about. Oh, I got a good laugh out of that. That was great. And of course, if you haven't posted your pictures yet, please do, because on Friday, we're going to pick the picture with the fattest bear, and the person that submitted it is going to win a secret prize. And this prize is so secret that even I don't know about it. I don't know if that's a good sign that I don't know about it, or who knows, maybe Ricky just doesn't trust me enough to not blurt it out on the air. Who knows?

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0: There is genuinely nothing worse in the world than getting sick as an adult. Oh, it's terrible. It's not like when you got sick as a kid, right? The world was your oyster back then. Your parents basically turned into servants. They would bring you ice cream or whatever else to help make you feel a little bit better. But now as an adult, you got to go through that yourself. It's just a whole mess. And it's even worse when somebody else in your household is sick, because you know eventually that's just going to strike you and it's going to end very badly, right? What are your best tips to avoid getting sick when other people in your house are? I got a suggestion from Clancy here. He said, you know what, man? It's only a matter of time. You're going to get sick regardless. Your best bet right now is to look after your partner more than usual. Great suggestion, don't get me wrong. But what if I provided an alternative here, Clancy? What if I just slept on the couch for the next few days? Sure, you might think I'm a really bad partner for doing that, but here's a couple of positives to this, okay? One, I'm just completely free to do my thing and I never get sick. And two, the contagion just ends with her, so nobody else in the apartment gets sick. Personally, I think that's a win-win scenario right there.
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0: Very underrated song to dance to. It's Scissor Sisters, Take Your Mom On, 99.7 The River. Just taking a quick look at your Campbell River weather. Currently at a high of 12 with overcast outside of the River Studios on 12th Avenue. That fall weather officially here in full force. Can't be going out and doing big summer activities anymore. And if you're looking for a little bit warmer fall activities to get up to, some more indoor things to get up to, why don't you check out the square dancing lessons hosted by the Ripple Rockets over at the CR Senior Center. Go on every Saturday from 1 to 3. And one of the cool things about this is that the first two classes you take are completely free to try. You can just show up by yourself. You don't need a partner or a big group or anything like that. Sure, they would appreciate that, but you can just show up as yourself. No special dance skills are needed either. They're going to show you the ropes. And these classes are really great just for getting out there, making new friends, and engaging yourself into the community, too. Perfect if you just moved here. It's the best place to go check out. All they ask is that you wear some comfortable clothes and shoes and maybe bring a water bottle. Go check this out. It's a lot of fun. We've got more info on this and anything else that's coming to Campbell River just over at our website at mycampbellrivernow.com.
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This is something we should all be a little bit more upset about, because I came across the most blatant example of somebody copying her own work and trying to pass it off as their own. We'll talk more after Counting Crows. 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

Man, have you heard about what's going on over in the States right now? Losing their minds because their stores just got tap. Yeah, they've got these big signs in their stores basically flaunting this, saying we've introduced this brand new revolution. Tap to pay. Try it out. Meanwhile, we here in Canada, like, we've had this for years. This has got to be one of the most blatant examples of somebody just copying our own homework here and just passing it off as theirs. That's ridiculous. It's Alessia Cara with Dead Man on 99.7 The River.

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0: Man, you really got to respect how brave Somber is. It's homewrecker on 99.7 The River. Because this 21-year-old kid was one of the first people to be put out on stage at the VMAs to perform a tribute for none other than George Michael. Came on stage, did his thing, and then passed the baton off to the other artists who wanted to pay tribute to an icon in the music industry. Guaranteed, if I was told to do that at 21, you would not be getting the same results.
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Oh, these bear photos over on our Facebook page are just so good. 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Big standout, of course, has been the one that we've got from Robert. A picture of a bear, just maybe not the one you're expecting. 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She

0: What are your best tips to avoid getting sick when there are other people in the house? If you haven't gotten your flu shot yet, this is the perfect reminder to do so because the fall plague, the annual flu, it is out there in full force. My girlfriend, sick as a dog right now. I got a message from Clancy. He was saying, hey, man, just suck it up. Do your thing. Go take care of your girlfriend. You're probably just going to get sick eventually. Good suggestion, Clancy. Don't get me wrong. But what if I just avoided her for like 4 or 5 days and slept on the couch? Surely that's what a good partner would do, right?
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0: that is severely underrated here in Campbell River is our film scene. We get these actors coming to Campbell River all the time, right? Just to hang out and do their thing. Hell, Jason Momoa was here, what, like a couple of weeks ago while he was filming his Apple TV show? I feel like we don't really get a big enough spotlight on the cool things that people shoot, not just in Campbell River, but on the island in general. And I am so happy that we have something like this. The Campbell River Festival of Film, we're basically getting our own little version of TIFF, kicks off tomorrow over at the Tidemark Theater, where you can go on by and enjoy a different movie every 2 weeks that's going to be showcased over there. That festival actually runs until late November. It's really cool. And this is also one of the coolest ways that you can take part in this too, because tickets are just $60 for all five movies. If you go to the movies nowadays, $60 basically just covers you for one movie there. So that's really cool. They're giving you the chance to sit back and enjoy some incredible films and experience the festival with your fellow movie lovers. Yeah, we've got more info, including the movie lineup as well as tickets, over at our website at mycampbellrivernow.com.
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1: I'm Wiley Henderson. Emergency officials say there was no damage or injuries reported after a series of three earthquakes shook off the coast of Vancouver Island Sunday and early Monday. The first measured at 4.9, followed by a magnitude 5.4 quake about 2 hours later. A third earthquake, measuring 5.2, struck in the same area early Monday morning. All three quakes were recorded at a depth of about 10 kilometers southwest of Port Hardy. Emergency Info BC says there is no tsunami threat. A previously elected member of Campbell River City Council is looking to get back into politics. Sage Daniels has more.
2: Laird Rulin said he's excited to run for council once again after serving two consecutive terms prior to the 2022 election. He said the city should prioritize all its resources and continuing to work alongside all its partner groups and express the need for more public input opportunities.
3: When I was on city council, we had a variety of advisory committees and commissions that were giving council excellent input and advice on directions for our community.
2: He said that if elected, he would also prioritize the downtown core and maintaining infrastructure. General voting day is October 17th. Keep listening to hear info on other local candidates before Election Day. Sage Daniels, Campbell River.
1: Premier David Eby kicked off the second week of the provincial election campaign in northwestern BC Monday. He made an announcement about critical minerals at the port of Prince Rupert.
4: Our commitment is to double in the next 5 years the critical metals and minerals that we produce in British Columbia for export.
1: Eby also pledged that the port of Prince Rupert would be expanded to become Canada's second largest port by 2030. He says the Port Authority would get an additional $5 million to double the number of cruise ship passengers that visit the port. And British Columbians are set to go to the polls twice next month, and experts say that will be bad for democracy. Premier David Eby announced a snap election last week, despite local government leaders calling on him to hold off until after local elections wrap up on October 17th. Michael McKenzie, professor of political studies at Vancouver Island University, says the provincial campaign will pull attention away from municipal candidates.
5: It'll be harder for those candidates to find the volunteers and the support, the financial support as well, that they need to run effective campaigns.
1: Eby has argued his government needs a renewed mandate from British Columbians to address the economic and sovereignty threats from the Trump administration.
0: Be the first to know. Get daily and weekly news alerts directly to your inbox by signing up at MyCampbellRiverNow.com.
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1: In sports, NFL Monday Night Football takes center stage tonight. The 2-0 Philadelphia Eagles face the 1-1 Chicago Bears. And we are one night away from dropping the puck on the 2026-27 NHL season. The Vancouver Canucks begin their season on the road tomorrow night in a rematch of the 1992 Smythe Division Finals versus the Edmonton Oilers. Also tomorrow, the MLB playoffs get started with the wild card round. Matchups include Philadelphia versus Atlanta, the Chicago White Sox face Houston, the Boston Red Sox battle the New York Yankees, and the Chicago Cubs meet the San Diego Padres.
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7: We are fully on board for a stereotypical Campbell River fall. It's going to be wet and gloomy for the next couple of days here. Later tonight, low of 11 with light rain. Tomorrow, your Tuesday, high of 16 with a mix of sun and clouds. Right now, not too bad, just very gloomy outside right now. High of 12 with overcast outside of the River Studios on 12th Avenue. Next high tide at 6:18 this afternoon. Next low tide, 1:02 tomorrow morning.
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It is genuinely mind-blowing that Kawhi Leonard is officially back as a Toronto Raptor. Like, just think about that for a second, okay? It didn't officially hit me until I was scrolling Instagram this morning and came across a bunch of videos of him during media day with the biggest smile on his face. And it's funny because there are people out there that are like, oh, he really doesn't want to retire in Canada. It's just all one big trick to get away from his troubles in LA. Trust me, if I was in a place where I didn't want to be, I would not be doing interviews with a smile on my face.

0: 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It's Talk with Time Machine on 99.7 The River. What are your best tips to avoid getting sick when there are other people in the house? My girlfriend, sick as a dog right now, just going through it, got hit with the annual fall plague, the flu. And the people I want to hear from most are the parents of the little ones, especially if your kids are in preschool, daycare, or just in like kindergarten or anything like that, because those rooms are a petri dish for getting sick, man. The amount of bacteria that is all over that place, it is absolutely insane. That is containment zone zero right there. Of course, I would love to hear you if you're a teacher or a preschool worker of these little ones as well. You can give me a call or text at 287-4444, powered by Fido. You can also leave a comment over on our Facebook page, 99.7 The River - On Air. You guys, the people that are teachers, the parents for the little ones, and you don't get sick, you guys are the real superheroes.
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5: The river.
6: Yeah, if you're just getting off work right now or you're getting ready to leave the office very soon, please give me a heads up about any traffic issues that you come across in your commute back home, whether that's road closures due to construction or any collisions that you come across due to the weather. Because especially with that video that's going viral in Campbell River right now of a car passing an ambulance on the sidewalk, unfortunately, there is bound to be a collision sometime soon. That video is crazy, and I really hope whoever did that was caught and found. That is the most reckless thing I think I've ever seen while driving in my 3.5 years here in Campbell River. It's crazy. It's Glass Tiger. Don't forget me when I'm gone on 99.7 The River.

0: It is extremely upsetting that people are still scrutinizing women's bodies in 2026. It's Ariana Grande with Hate That I Made You Love Me on 99.7 The River. Yeah, some really upsetting news last night over at the VMAs. She actually decided to skip them entirely after the amount of scrutiny that she's faced online due to her body. And that's the big word, right? It's her body, her life, her choices on whatever she wants to do about it. And the fact that people are commenting about this, even after going through several things, like the whole Britney Spears scenario back in the early 2000s, right? Blows my mind. I can't believe we've regressed this far. It's really vile.
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0: Sean Desmond with Nobody Does It Like You on 99.7 The River. Just a quick reminder for you, the Cops for Cancer raffle is still going on right now. That's on until October 9th. And, of course, the riders are still making their way through the entirety of the island right now, raising money for childhood cancer research and to support kids facing cancer over to Camp Good Times. 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We've got more info on the raffle and everything else that's going on with the Tour de Rock right now just over on our website at mycampbellrivernow.com.
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1: I'm Wiley Henderson. Emergency officials say there was no damage or injuries reported after a series of three earthquakes shook off the coast of Vancouver Island Sunday and early Monday. The first measured at 4.9, followed by a magnitude 5.4 quake about 2 hours later. A third earthquake measuring 5.2 struck in the same area early Monday morning. All three quakes were recorded at a depth of about 10 kilometers southwest of Port Hardy. Emergency Info BC says there is no tsunami threat. A previously elected member of Campbell River City Council is looking to get back into politics. Sage Daniels has more.
2: Laird Rulin said he's excited to run for council once again after serving two consecutive terms prior to the 2022 election. He said the city should prioritize all its resources and continuing to work alongside all its partner groups and express the need for more public input opportunities.
3: When I was on city council, we had a variety of advisory committees and commissions that were giving council excellent input and advice on directions for our community.
2: He said that if elected, he would also prioritize the downtown core and maintaining infrastructure. General voting day is October 17th. Keep listening to hear info on other local candidates.